Wadi Gadi, but me, yeah, I'm MB. This song's for the trans baddies worldwide. Yeah, I'm T for T. That beauty is so divine, oh why? Yeah, I'm T for T. They ask me for my pronouns, oh my. MB frequency. Too many questions, too many questions. Can y'all just leave me be?

0: 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Please leave your message after the beep.
1: 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I hope you're doing really good.

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1: I don't know. 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
0: You like what?
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0: All right, baby. 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Listen to me, I just want to talk, baby. 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I just want to see your face. That's it. 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I'm not going to do nothing. 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
1: 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Not by someone more like in a magazine. 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

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Hey, I want to mess around in your cunt. 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I want to mess around in your cunt. Like a leaf messes around in autumn. 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Love has besieged my lovelessness. But I want to mess around in your cunt. Like I mess the wounds around in a labyrinth. Das ist das Gedicht von Arsène Bulut. I want to mess around in your cunt. Vom 10. September. In der Reihe Lesbian

0: things say or feel like or sound like. I want to get your attention, make you feel spellbound, make you not be able to pay attention to anything else. That to me is the power of something witchy. So I'm not talking about the cauldron or the big black hat or the witchcraft or anything specific to that, but kind of leaning into this unknown, supernatural, magical pull, the mystery and allure of something, someone. And also, I guess I do associate it with some of the popular imagery. Something witchy I often associate with feminine force, you know? This power, this mysterious, untouchable power within. And so that's kind of what I want to express today. Part of it also is an ode to like my musical interests in 2012. There was like a huge surge for me personally of all these witchy electronic music artists. There was literally an artist called Ooh with 5 or 6 O's. And actually one of my professors in university showed me this Purity Ring, so many of these groups and songs, and the covers often had this witchy, supernatural imagery. I don't know what was possessing the musicians of the time, but I wanted to channel that today, connect with my mysterious, witchy force. Let's see what I mean. You are listening to
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1: You are listening to Body Music, and today's Body Music is witchy. So let's call it the witching hour, shall we? We just heard a beautiful introduction to The Vibe, Haunted Water by Spelling, off of Haunted Water, or off of the album. Oh no, Maisie Fly. Haunted Water by Spelling, off of Maisie Fly. What a fitting name. Before that, Hardness of a Silver Spoon by Murex, quickly becoming one of my new favorite artists. I don't even think they have an album out. It's Murex. Their debut album will come out in 2 weeks, and I just am so spellbound by this music. I don't know where this came from, but it does put me in a spell. I'm enchanted, let's say. Before that, we heard the intro to The Vibe, exactly what I'm trying to give, Succession of Witches by Lord Narf, off of her album, Witchcraft. This album is one of my favorite albums of all time. It's from 2016. Super random album, back from a radio station I was on in 2016 in New Jersey. We found this album and it has stuck with me ever since. Go give it a listen so that Lord Narf can keep making music. She just released a single, but this album is just such a work of art. It's such a clear, tight concept, and it's what I wanted to give today. So why witchy? What does that have to do with soul to the skin? What does that have to do with sensuality? What is the vibe? It's not just about Halloween or spooky season. I don't ascribe to that. I don't like scary movies. But there is something about this feeling of being possessed by something powerful, something potent. Today you'll find that some of the songs don't even have lyrics, and it's just sort of a vibe that takes you on a journey. And so I feel like it's almost a more challenging set of music maybe for some of you, if you have not been exposed to these such sonic landscapes before. And so I really want you to let yourself be overcome by the witchiness. Let yourself be possessed, be enchanted, be spellbound. That is my goal for today. Throw away all the assumptions you think you have and lean in, you know? Maybe get a glass of wine if you drink, or tea, or nothing. Maybe be in the dark. Maybe that also can enhance the vibe. Let's see. I'll also turn the lights off in the studio. All right, let's continue on with this witching hour. You are listening to
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0: L'ora ha bisogno del tuo sostegno. 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
1: 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We are almost halfway through the hour here, the witching hour here on Lora 97.5, Radio Lora, that is, 97.5 megahertz. We just heard Ruby Insides by Purity Ring off of the album Womb. Before that was Healer by Delisa off of Healer. Previously was House by Charlie XCX featuring vocals by The Velvet Underground's John Cale off of her Wuthering Heights album. So I think that was maybe one of the most powerful song trios. And so for those of you who are just tuning in, today's Body Music is exploring witchiness. What it means to be witchy, what it means to feel witchy, just this whole general mysterious, alluring, spellbounding, enchanting, witchy vibe. Nothing to do with cauldrons or, you know, anything like that, wicked, but everything to do with the affect of witchiness. And so one thing I wanted to bring up was, what makes one feel witchy? Because I think that's what I'm expressing on today's show, my feeling of witchiness. For me, it is connected to feminine force. But I also think in general, for anyone, witchiness, you know, when we talk about people being able to catch spells, having powers that are supernatural and super powerful, I just think that you're witchy when your true power or nature could show through, shine through, and impact or touch people that you interact with. That to me is witchiness in a way, right? We're able to somehow, in a casual way, put spells on people by showing our true energy, which I think kind of honing in on your true energy's wavelength is power and is witchiness and can put a spell. Shout out to everyone listening from other continents who might be related to me. Let's continue on with the witching hour, Body Music witchy edition. 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

0: 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That's the cookie. 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
0: That's a whole cookie.
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1: You are listening to Body Music, and we are almost at the end of today's show, which, if you've just tuned in, and if you couldn't tell already by the witch who just spoke to Bjork herself, today's Body Music is all about exploring the witchy. We just heard quite a few tracks. Dot dot dot Possessed by Rabbit with one B off of the album Les Fleurs du Mal. Before that, Flocks of Swans Flying V's by Murex, preceded by one of my favorites, Soft Wet Clay by Nick Hakim off of his new album I Can See. I wanted to share this collection of songs as a true ode to like my 2012 to 2015 electronic-y, witchy musical interests. I was deep into this vibe. Don't know if it was because of the phase of my life, but there's a certain power in there. And I wanted to highlight what Nick Hakim said. He was talking about he feels it in your hands and in your chest, a strange power, and he wants to understand. And that's exactly what I'm trying to express and evoke. I hope the songs so far have in such a way enchanted you, confused you, challenged you, put you in a spell, you know, I don't know, maybe scared you a bit. Whatever, I hope they just moved you. And that is the power of the witchy. Even though it's misunderstood, we can kind of feel something from it. So what did it make you feel? Yeah, were you afraid? Were you grooving? Was it calming? I mean, think about what this music affected in you. And think about the ways in which you can, you know, put that vibe out there. Be mysterious. Lean in to the witchy unknown. We'll continue on with another queen of enchantment on today's Body Music Witchy Edition. This is a new song by Erykah Badu featuring the appropriately named Alchemist. 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
1: We have about 5 minutes left of today's body music. I hope you were fully immersed in the enchanting, spellbounding, witchy vibe. That's what I hope for you today. And maybe this inspired you to make your own collection of songs that enchant you, put you under a spell, like today's show for me. Stay mysterious, stay strange, stay enchanting. Thank you for listening. Until next time, this was
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Irgendwie funktioniert die Cardwall nicht. I'm welcoming you to the 8th edition of Radio, of Tunes on Radio Laura, of course. Somehow, things are not working. And I'm trying to make that thing work. Okay, so I'm welcoming you to the 8th edition of Radio of... Let's do it that way. So I'm welcoming you to the 8th edition of Tunes on 97.5 megahertz on Radio Laura. Somehow my USB stick isn't working. We're going to have a special guest today. Her name is Helia and we're going to interview her. And along the way, I hope to make this thing work.

0: 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We are taking over.
1: And finally, we made it work. Ladies and gentlemen, I'm welcoming you to the 8th edition of Tunes, the show where we regularly come unprepared. I'm sorry for the mishaps before. There were worse things that happened on this show. No worries, it's all good. We're gonna have a guest tonight. Her name is Helia. She is gonna have an interview in Swiss German because she thinks she's more able to express herself in Swiss German than in English. And our topic for the week is gonna be what destroyed your last holidays. As we're on holiday season, Lloyd is not gonna be here today, but nevertheless, it's gonna be a ride. Okay, tell us your what destroyed your last holidays. What was the most noticeable thing that destroyed your holidays? Tell us on our WhatsApp

0: and this one, Acacia by Enigma Dubs. What a nice tune. I've had quite a ride. The microphone was on. I hope you didn't hear too much besides of the music. I thought I'm gonna go a bit back with the emotions by playing this one. I hope you like it too, like me.
1: Ladies and gentlemen, you are now listening to Tunes. We are taking over.
0: Okay, guys, so I know the intro wasn't that good. I'm promising it's gonna be better from there on. I hope you like my set. Like I said, Lloyd's not gonna be here. He's on holiday in Portugal. Shout out to Lloyd. I hope you're enjoying it. I hope you're not cringing too much, because I am. I'm telling you. Guys, Lloyd's here or not, it's the time of the month where I have to show you my guilty pleasure of the month. For that, I have to explain a bit. So basically, I became a father a year ago, and my boy is starting to realize and understand. And we've been to the holidays back home at his grandparents' house, and they were looking after him. And guess what he could do, what he normally can't do with us? He's watching TV, and he's watching all those baby music skits on YouTube, you know? So I've been delighted to see that he hates Baby Shark. I'm so happy he disliked Baby Shark. So my guilty pleasure of the month is gonna be his favorite song. I present to you Voice My Papa by Tirlili.

work that ground warm, disarm, clip off. 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We're talking bangers, you took it to bed.

the key to this joint, the key to stay on top of things is to treat everything like it's your first project, you know what I'm saying? Like it's your first day, like I when he was an intern. Like,

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Yes, man, I feel you. Music's good. And he says, more women on the decks, and I could not agree more. Shout outs to Jada. How you doing, my man? Hope you enjoy your holidays.

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And Lloyd had a herniated disc. 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Enjoy your holidays.

brainwash programming, who is on show? The MK is on job, we're in a black hole. Heart of the matter, we're losing our soul. We're losing our minds, we let it all go. Movements are made from on high, we're on low. Forward is fast, break it down to slow-mo. Kill the control and the killers all know.

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Lloyd, just so it's said, the hash for Mir. If I would mention what you have for Mir, we wouldn't stop here. But we need to sign out. I'm Victorious. This has been 2 hours of madness on Radio Laura. And you're welcome to join in next month.

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